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3: Thank you very much, ladies and gentlemen. What do you think about singing all together? 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Let's sing all together now. Okay. You all know this song. 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